0: over Ong Shangla's eyes.
1: Now, tell me, what do I hold in my hand?
2: How can I? My eyes are closed. I can't see.
1: You can find out. Try it. What do I hold?
0: Ong Shangla touched it.
2: It is something soft. A flower.
1: Yes. But what flower is it? Smell it.
2: It is a rose.
1: Good. Now, try another thing. What do I hold?
2: I know. It is the bell. The small bell that gives such a musical sound. I can hear it, Ava.
0: Ong Shangla took the bell and shook it herself.
1: Smart girl. What do I hold now? Do you know?
0: Ong Shangla touched it.
2: It is a glass.
0: She put one finger slightly into the glass.
2: A glass of water?
1: Are you sure? It could be milk or juice.
0: Ong Shangla tasted it.
2: Oh, it is not water. It is orange juice.
1: Good girl. Now, I will remove the scarf. You must tell what is in front of you.
0: She took off the scarf. Ong Shangla blinked and looked at her.
2: It is you, Ava. I see you. That was a wonderful game, Ava.
1: So, Ong Shangla, if a child cannot see, there are other ways of finding out things. But the child may have some difficulties. I hope all of you will be friends with the new boy.
2: Yes, Ava.
1: Good girl.
0: Ong Shangla calls her mother Ava. What is the word for mother in your mother tongue? Close your eyes. Imagine that when your eyes are closed, how would you identify water, flower, sugar, direction of a clapping sound?
1: Note to the teacher. Sensitize children to the challenges faced by the differently abled.
3: 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Program coordinator, Professor Rajendra Pal. Technical coordinator, Bati Langlingdo. Artists, Shalini Singh and Farhan Ali. Sound recordist, Sangeet. Assistants in production, Meenakshi Kukreti. 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This program was brought to you by CIET NCERT, New Delhi, India.
4: अभी आपने सुना ये कार्यक्रम। आशा है श्रोताओं कि ये कार्यक्रम आपको जरूर पसंद आया होगा।

Good evening. This is Akashvani, the news read by Saira Mujtaba. Initial trends that emerged in counting of votes for all four states and a union territory have sustained as counting grounds progress into the day. BJP is headed for a landslide victory in West Bengal Assembly elections, whereas the ruling dispensations are set to return in Assam and Puducherry. In Tamil Nadu, actor-turned-politician Vijay's party TVK is poised to deliver a super hit on debut. In Kerala, Congress-led UDF is marching towards a clear majority to replace LDF. In assembly by-elections, BJP has won a seat each in Gujarat, Tripura and Nagaland, while Congress has won a seat in Karnataka. In West Bengal, out of a total of 293 assembly seats, results have been declared for 61 constituencies so far. BJP has bagged 48 seats, while Trinamool Congress has won 13 seats. As per the trends available so far, for 232 seats, BJP is leading in 153, while Trinamool Congress is ahead in 73. CPM in 1, Congress in 2, and others in 3. Ruling BJP appears all set to retain power in Assam, securing a historic third successive term. Out of a total of 126 assembly seats, results have been declared for 86 constituencies so far. BJP has bagged 62 seats, while its ally Om Gaur Parikar, AGP, has won 6 seats and Borderland People's Front, BPF, has secured 8 seats. Congress has gained 7, while ARUTF, Raijor Dal and TMC clinched 1 seat each. In Kerala, results and trends are available for all 140 seats. Congress-led UDF is on course to trounce the ruling LDF. Congress has won 55 seats and is leading in 8 seats. Congress ally RUML has won 15 seats and leading in 7. Ruling CPM has won 22 seats and leading in 4. Ally CPI has won 7 seats and leading in 1 seat, while Kerala Congress has won 6 seats and is leading in 1 seat. Actor-turned-politician Vijay's led Tamaraga Vetrikaragam, or TVK, is all set to create history in Tamil Nadu Assembly elections by emerging as the single largest party. Puducherry is expected to witness the return of a National Democratic Alliance government led by N. Rangasamy's All India NR Congress. Out of a total of 30 seats, results of 20 seats are available. N. Rangasamy's AINRC has won 9 seats, while BJP has bagged 2 seats.

0: AIADMK has got one seat, INC has got one seat, DMK got two, TVK has got two seats. In assembly by-elections for seven constituencies across five states, BJP has won a seat each in Gujarat, Tripura and Nagaland and is leading in one seat in Maharashtra. Congress has won two seats in Karnataka. We now go over live to our correspondent, Anupam, who is present outside BJP headquarters in Delhi. Anupam, how is the atmosphere at the BJP office after its massive win in West Bengal and Assam and Puducherry assembly polls?
1: Yes, sir, there is lots of happiness and enthusiasm over here in party headquarters in New Delhi. And after the 6:30 p.m., the Prime Minister is about to arrive here to attend the victory celebration along with party workers and office bearers. President Nitin Naveen and Union Minister Amit Shah, Rajnath Singh, Nitin Gadkari and Jagat Prakash Nadda will also be available here, will be participating in the victory celebrations. Here people are busting crackers, applying colors to each other and distributing sweets to celebrate the victory in all three states and UTs. And they are also expressing happiness over their performance in Tamil Nadu and Kerala.
0: Right. Saira. Right. Thanks a lot, Anupam. In some other news, Iran has warned the U.S. against entering the Strait of Hormuz, stating that any attempt to enter the area will be met with force. In a statement, Iran's Khatam al-Anbiya central headquarters said that any foreign armed forces, especially U.S. troops, would be targeted if they approach the vital shipping route. And benchmark domestic equity indices ended around 0.5% higher today. Sensex gained 356 points to close at 77,269, while Nifty rose 122 points to settle at 24,119. Broader market on the National Stock Exchange also closed in positive zone. Mid-cap 100 climbed over 0.6% and small-cap 100 jumped 0.7%. And that is the end of this news bulletin.

0: Good evening. This is Akashvani. I am Saira Mujtaba with the news at 9. The headlines. BJP scripts history with massive mandate in West Bengal. Also seals third consecutive term in Assam. NDA retains Puducherry. Prime Minister Narendra Modi expresses gratitude to people and party workers of West Bengal, Assam, Puducherry, Tamil Nadu and Kerala. Attributes today's win to India's democratic and constitutional values. Congress-led United Democratic Front sweeps Kerala. TVK party of actor-turned-politician Vijay opens account with blockbuster performance in Tamil Nadu. In assembly by-elections, BJP bags 4 seats, Congress wins 2, while NCP Sunetra Pawar wins with record margin. And poll results cheer domestic stock markets with Sensex surging 356 points and Nifty crossing 24,100. And now the news in detail. The Bharatiya Janata Party BJP has scripted history in West Bengal by securing an overwhelming mandate in the 294-member state assembly. The ruling BJP-led NDA has secured a historic third consecutive term in Assam. In Kerala, the United Democratic Front has swept the polls with 99 seats, signalling a decisive return to power. Puducherry is expected to witness the return of a National Democratic Alliance or NDA government led by N. Rangasamy's All India NR Congress, AINRC. In Tamil Nadu, actor-turned-politician Vijay's party, TVK, is poised to deliver a super hit on debut. In West Bengal, the party has crossed the majority mark of 148 in the 294-member house, ending the 15-year rule of Mamata Banerjee-led Trinamool Congress or TMC in the first election after Special Intensive Revision or SIR of electoral rules. With this win, the state will be witnessing its first BJP government since independence. Out of a total of 293 assembly seats, results have been declared for 213 constituencies so far. BJP has bagged 154 seats, while Trinamool Congress has won 54 seats. Congress and regional Aam Janata Unnayan Party, AJUP, secured 2 seats each, and CPM clinched 1 seat. More from our correspondent.
1: The Bharatiya Janata Party swept West Bengal with a thumping majority. The party outpowered the Trinamool Congress in several districts of West Bengal. After the results of many constituencies started to come out, it is observed that people of Bengal relied on the development and pro-people campaign of the BJP. BJP's vote share increased by more than 7% compared to the last assembly election. Trinamool Congress's vote share decreased by more than 8%. Trinamool Congress's chief, Mamata Banerjee, is trailing in the Bhavanipur assembly as the last report came in. Many heavyweight Trinamool Congress candidates and sitting ministers lost their constituencies. Shoshi Paja, Sujit Bosu, Chandima Bhattacharya, Birbaha Hasda among many have been defeated by the BJP candidates. In Kolkata, BJP won many seats regarded as the Trinamool Congress stronghold. Kollan Laha reporting from Kolkata.
0: The Election Commission has ordered re-polling in Phalta constituency to be held on the 21st of this month and counting on the 24th. In Assam, out of the results declared for 101 constituencies, BJP has bagged 73 seats, while its allies, Ahom Gona Parikar, AGP, has won 6 seats and Borderland People's Front or BPF has secured 8 seats. On the other hand, Congress has gained 10 seats, All India United Democratic Front, AIUTF, clinched 2 seats, while Raijor Dal and TMC have secured 1 seat each. BJP leader and incumbent Chief Minister Hemant Biswa Sarma has won from Jalukbari constituency, defeating Congress rival Bidisha Niyog. Party leader Hitendranath Goswami defeated Assam Congress President Gaurav Gogoi in Jorhat seat. More from our correspondent.
2: The 2026 Assam Assembly election results marks a significant shift in the state's

0: political landscape, the BJP-led NDA's landslide victory, securing 102 seats, can be attributed to a combination of strong leadership, strategic alliance management, and a campaign that effectively balanced development with identity politics. Chief Minister Hemanta Biswa Sarma emerged as the central architect of this victory. Unlike previous elections, this contest was widely seen as a referendum of BJP's governance, one that the electorate endorsed decisively. A key contributing factor was this targeted welfare approach, particularly direct benefit transfer schemes such as Arunodoy, which provides financial assistance to women along with microfinance loan waivers. These initiatives helped create a substantial and loyal base of beneficiary voters. Infrastructure development also played a crucial role. The completion of major bridges over Brahmaputra, expansion of road connectivity, and establishment of new medical colleges served as a visible indicator of the double engine government's delivery. Rakesh Tole, Akashwani News, Guwahati.
1: In Keralam, Congress-led UDF has clinched a decisive win. While the Congress won 63 seats, its ally IUML added 22, giving the alliance a dominant edge across the state. A report.
2: A very strong anti-government wave is visible across Keralam, including in the strongholds of the LDF. Apart from the CPM, only CPI and RJD were able to win seats from the ruling front. At the same time, almost all the prominent UDF leaders were elected with clear majorities across Keralam. On the other hand, the BJP, which had no representation in the assembly, has secured 3 seats this time. BJP State President Raju Chandrasekhar, who led the election campaign, secured a standing victory from Nemam in Thiruvananthapuram. The victories of former Union Minister V. Muralidharan from Kazhakkootam and B.B. Gopakumar from Chathanur also point to the progress made by the BJP in Keralam. CPM-led LDF has lost many of its strongholds, and most of the ministers in the outgoing government were rejected by the voters. Nidhi M. Palluruthi, Akashvani News, Thiruvananthapuram.
1: In Puducherry, the National Democratic Alliance is set to form the next government, securing a comfortable majority of 18 in the 30-member house. Among NDA constituents, the All India NR Congress has won 12 seats, the Bharatiya Janata Party 4 seats, while other allies AIADMK and Lachya Janayag Gachi winning 1 seat each. More from our correspondent.
3: Reinforcing his strong position in Puducherry politics, All India NR Congress leader and incumbent Chief Minister N. Rangasamy has ensured the continuation of a double-engine government in the Union Territory. He has also won from both Thattanchavadi and Mangalam constituencies with the substantial margins. His party registered significant victories across constituencies including Embalam, Ariyankuppam, Muthiyalpet, Viliyanur, Lospet, Karaikal North, Nettambakkam, Yanam, Ulukkare and Indiranagar. For the BJP, A. Namashivayam has won Manadipet with a substantial margin of 6,110 votes, while the party has also secured Neravi TR Pattanam, Mudaliyarpet and Tirunellar. AIADMK has won Uppalam, while the new NDA ally Lachya Janayaga Kachi secured a major victory in Kamaraj Nagar, where Joyce Charles Martin recorded the highest margin of 10,205 votes. In the opposition camp, DMK secured Nellithoppu, Rajbhavan, Bahor, Kalapet and Karaikal South, while its major ally Congress has won only Osudu. With a clear majority, the NDA is poised to form the next government in Puducherry. Bibin Asnath, Akashwani News, Puducherry.
1: Actor turned politician Vijay's led Tamaraga Vetri Karagam, or TVK, is all set to create history in Tamil Nadu Assembly election by emerging as the single largest party. TVK has won 85 seats and is leading on 22 seats so far out of 234 constituencies across the state. According to the Election Commission, ruling DMK Davarda Muneta Karagam, led by Chief Minister M.K. Stalin, has won 41 seats and is leading in 18 seats, while its rival All India Anna Dravida Munnetra Kalagam, AIADMK, has won 32 seats and is leading in 15 seats. International Congress INC is ahead on 2 seats and it has won 3 seats. BJP, DMDK, CPI and AMMKMNKZ bagged 1 seat each. Among the key candidates, the sitting Chief Minister M.K. Stalin, contesting from Kolhapur constituency, lost to TVK candidate V.S. Babu. TVK Chief Vijay has won from Perambur constituency, beating DMK opponent R.D. Shekhar, while maintaining a comfortable lead in Tiruchi East. The BJP candidate and Union Minister of State Dr. L. Murugan lost to his opponent Kamali S. of TVK from Avinashi Reserved constituency in Tirupur district. In assembly by-elections for 7 constituencies across 5 states, BJP has won a seat each in Gujarat, Tripura, Nagaland and Maharashtra, while Congress has won 2 seats in Karnataka.

0: In Maharashtra, BJP ally Nationalist Congress Party has won the other seat where by polls were held. Sunetra Pawar created history in the Baramati by poll, securing 2,18,930 votes, setting a new record for the highest vote margin in the country. She has surpassed the previous record held by BJP Sunil Kumar Sharma from Sahibabad, who had polled 2,14,835 votes in the 2022 Uttar Pradesh Assembly elections. This is Akashvani giving you the news. For quick news updates round the clock, follow us on our X handle at TI News Alerts. And for details of these stories and more, log on to our website www.newsonair.gov.in and download the News on Air app. Welcome back. You're listening to News at 9. Senior BJP leader and Prime Minister Narendra Modi has said that today is a historic and unprecedented day and expressed gratitude to the people and party workers of West Bengal, Assam, Puducherry, Tamil Nadu and Kerala. Addressing party workers at the BJP headquarters in Delhi this evening, Mr. Modi said today heralds a new dawn for the nation and people have placed their trust in India's great democracy, politics of performance and trust in the spirit of Ek Bharat, Shreshth Bharat.
1: जय पराजय लोकतंत्र और चुनावी राजनीति का एक स्वाभाविक हिस्सा होता है लेकिन पांच प्रदेशों की जनता ने पूरे विश्व को दिखाया है कि ये हमारा भारत मदर ऑफ डेमोक्रेसी क्यों है लोकतंत्र डेमोक्रेसी हमारे लिए सिर्फ एक तंत्र नहीं है ये हमारी रगों में दौड़ता हुआ संस्कार है और आज सिर्फ भारत का लोकतंत्र ही नहीं जीता है आज भारत का संविधान भी जीता है
0: Prime Minister Modi stated that BJP NDA governments are in power in more than 20 states of the country and BJP's mantra is citizen is god
1: आज देश के 20 से ज्यादा राज्यों में भाजपा एनडीए की सरकारें हैं हमारा मंत्र है नागरिक देवो भव हम जनता की सेवा में जुटे हुए हैं और इसलिए जनता भाजपा पर ज्यादा से ज्यादा भरोसा कर रही है जनता साफ देख रही है जहां भाजपा वहां गुड गवर्नेंस जहां भाजपा वहां विकास
0: Addressing party workers, BJP President Nitin Naveen expressed his gratitude to the people of all four states and one union territory for giving their support and reposing their faith in the BJP and NDA. Home Minister Amit Shah has said that the historic victory for the BJP in Bengal is the result of the sacrifices, struggles and martyrdom of the party's countless workers. Senior Congress leader Rahul Gandhi has thanked the people of Kerala for a truly decisive mandate in the assembly polls. In a social media post, Mr. Gandhi congratulated every UDF leader and worker for a hard-fought and well-run campaign. Benchmark domestic equity indices ended around 0.5% higher today. We have a report.
2: The Sensex gained 356 points to close at 77,269, while Nifty rose 122 points to settle at 24,119. The broader market on the National Stock Exchange also closed in positive zone. The mid-cap 100 climbed over 0.6% and the small-cap 100 jumped 0.7%. Earlier, the market opened higher amid firm global cues and early assembly election trends. However, due to profit booking in the latter half, the indices trimmed some of the initial gains and ultimately ended the session on a moderately positive note. Lalima Aneja Dang for Akashwani News.
0: External Affairs Minister Dr. S. Jayashankar today said that India and Jamaica are close, though geographically apart, and both nations are proud developing nations of the Global South. In his remarks at the unveiling of the new digital scoreboard at Sabina Park Cricket Stadium in Jamaica, Dr. Jayashankar said that India has stood with Jamaica in times of celebration, sports and moments of difficulty. In IPL cricket, Lucknow Super Giants were 215 for 5 in 18 overs against Mumbai Indians at Wankhede Stadium in Mumbai when reports last came in. Earlier, Mumbai Indians won the toss and opted to bowl. And now before we end the bulletin, the headlines once again. BJP scripts history with massive mandate in West Bengal. Also seals third consecutive term in Assam. NDA retains Puducherry. Prime Minister Narendra Modi expresses gratitude to people and party workers of West Bengal, Assam, Puducherry, Tamil Nadu and Kerala. Attributes today's win to India's democratic and

0: Sides have returned to power. Puducherry is expected to witness the return of a National Democratic Alliance, NDA government, led by N. Rangaswamy's All India NR Congress, AINRC. In West Bengal, BJP candidate Suvendu Adhikari defeated West Bengal Chief Minister and TMC leader Mamata Banerjee in the Bhabanipur Assembly constituency by more than 15,000 votes. BJP has crossed the majority mark of 148 in the 294-member house, ending the 15-year rule of Mamata Banerjee-led Trinamool Congress TMC in the first election after special intensive revision, SIR, of electoral roll. With the win, the state will be witnessing its first BJP government since independence. Out of a total of 293 assembly seats, results have been declared for 271 constituencies so far. BJP has bagged 197 seats, while Trinamool Congress has won 68 seats. Congress and regional arm Janata Unnayan Party, AJUP, secured 2 seats each. CPM clenched 1 seat. In Assam, out of the results declared for 101 constituencies, BJP has bagged 73 seats, while its allies Assam Gana Parishad, AGP, has won 6 seats and Bodoland People's Front, BPF, has secured 8 seats. On the other hand, Congress has gained 10 seats, All India United Democratic Front, AIUDF, clinched 2 seats, while Raijor Dal and TMC have secured 1 seat each. BJP leader and incumbent Chief Minister Himanta Biswa Sarma has won from Jalukbari constituency, defeating Congress rival Bidisha Nyog. In Kerala, the Congress-led UDF has clinched a decisive win. While the Congress won 63 seats, its ally IUML added 22, giving the alliance a dominant edge across the state. In Puducherry, the National Democratic Alliance is set to form the next government, securing a comfortable majority of 18 in the 30-member house. Actor-turned-politician Vijay's-led Tamaraga Vetri Karagam, TVK, is all set to create history in Tamil Nadu Assembly election by emerging as the single largest party. TVK has 105 seats and is leading on 2 seats out of 234 constituencies across the state. In an intense three-cornered battle in the state, 229 results have been declared, while trends are available from other 5 seats. According to the Election Commission, the ruling Dravida Munnetra Kazhagam, DMK, led by Chief Minister M.K. Stalin, has won 28 seats and is leading on 2 seats, while its rival All India Anna Dravida Munnetra Kazhagam, AIADMK, has won 46 seats and is leading at 1 seat. PMK has won 2 seats, Indian National Congress, INC, has won 5 seats, BJP, DMDK and AMMKMNKZ bagged 1 seat each. CPI, CPIM, VCK and IUML bagged 2 seats each. Senior BJP leader and Prime Minister Narendra Modi has said that today is a historic and unprecedented day and expressed gratitude to the people and party workers of West Bengal, Assam, Puducherry, Tamil Nadu and Kerala. Addressing party workers at BJP headquarters in Delhi this evening, Mr. Modi said today heralds a new dawn for the nation and people have placed their trust in India's great democracy, politics of performance and trust in the spirit of Ek Bharat, Shreshth Bharat.
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